The great Doc Watson, live on stage at the Newport Folk Festival back in 1964, maybe 1965, that's called Country Blues. Nice to have you along for the music this hour. Thanks for joining me. I'm Elena C., and Dom Flemons is taking on Bob Dylan next.

We've all got that place or that space that we love that means more to us than anything else, any place else. And that's what that song, God's Country, kind of about. It's Loudon Wainwright III on Folk Alley. You heard from the Hot Club of Cowtown in that set. Not to mention an instrumental from fiddler Bronwyn Keith Hines called Hendersonville Hop, and a cover of Bob Dylan's Guess I'm Doing Fine. That's something Dom Flemons recorded in 2023. Got some help from Sam Bush as well. This is the English folk rock band Steel Ice Band.

Sean Rao is a singer-songwriter, and that comes from his 2017 album, New Lore. It's called Gas Station Rose. You heard from Ali Farka Touré as well, a musician, a singer, a multi-instrumentalist, one of Africa's most internationally renowned musicians. He was from Mali, and that was a song called Cherie. Steel Ice Band, folk rockers out of England, with a traditional piece of music starting things off in that set. Good to have you along. I'm Elena C., and this is Ani DeFranco.

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Join me every Friday for Fresh Cuts, Folk Alley's new music hour. We've got new albums from The Tallest Man on Earth, a posthumous release from Todd Snyder, and Laura Cortese. Plus the latest from Vivian Riley, Willie Carlisle, and Mary Bragg. She told me I need you to know you'll probably discover something new on Fresh Cuts, hosted by yours truly, Fridays at 2 p.m. Eastern on Folk Alley.

No-No Boy is the performance name, the musical name of Dr. Julian Savarese. He's a violinist and a multi-instrumentalist, not to mention an ethnomusicologist. And that's No-No Boy with the Onion Kings of Ontario. Classic from Mr. Gordon Lightfoot. You heard Approaching Lavender from his 1970 release, Sit Down Young Stranger, which actually ended up being renamed to If You Could Read My Mind. Iron and Wine with Half Moon, and I was glad to share a song about a woman's right to control her own body. That's how Ani DeFranco talks about that song, Play God. It's one she recorded exclusively for us during a session back in 2016. You can enjoy the full session and videos on the sessions page at folkalley.com. Next, it's a stream of consciousness reflection. A song about playing the long game and pursuing your heart's delight. That's how Margot Silker talks about Keep It on a Burner.

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1: This is Folk Alley's Elena C. Every week we add the best in folk and roots music to our library. Here's just a taste of what we've added lately.

the fun and often very funny Cheryl Wheeler starting a new hour here on Folk Alley that's called Howl at the Moon. I'm Elena C., and in case you didn't know, although I bet you do know this, but in case you didn't, Folk Alley's made possible by member support. If you're a member, thank you for your financial donation. The Mavericks coming up in this next set. A little bit later on, the Punch Brothers going to honor Tony Rice. This is Chris Pierce.

Amy Mann on Folk Alley from 2012, and the album she released that year called Charmer, that's Slip and Roll. You heard from the Mavericks in the set, too, a song called Rolling Along. John Hartford with Cadillac Rag, and Chris Pierce singing a song called Home. That's from his 2023 album, Let All Who Will. If you love new music and contemporary folk musicians, I hope you know about Cindy Howes and her Fresh Cuts radio show. You hear that every Friday, 2 p.m. Eastern, 11 a.m. Pacific. And of course, you can check out the Fresh Cuts stream at folkalley.com as well. More contemporary sounds coming up, as a matter of fact. You are going to hear from William Prince, a musician out of Winnipeg. But next, I want to share something from Bruce Coburn.

It's a song by Ralph McTell, a well-known, pretty well-known English folk singer, and it's called Streets of London. That's a song that Tony Rice recorded for his seminal album, Church Street Blues. The Punch Brothers decided to honor Tony Rice and that record with their album, Hell on Church Street. The Punch Brothers there with their version of Ralph McTell's Streets of London. Ruthie Foster sang a song called Paradise, and Bruce Coburn on Folk Alley with Laughter. Of course, Bruce Coburn, a musician from Canada. More from Canada coming up. You're going to hear from William Prince in this next set. Here's Dave Alvin, the title track from his 1994 release, King of California.

Mountain, mountains cold. I traveled the Indian country, whispering your name under lonesome skies.

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1: I love you, baby. 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

She mainly had eyes for the summer, though native to cold mountain air. She was a midnight runner, never belonged anywhere. A war going on in a seashell, searching for a place to belong. Living out her last days in a basement apartment,

Dave Cobb produced William Prince's 2023 album Stand in the Joy. He's a singer-songwriter with roots from in the Peguis First Nation, based in Winnipeg now. William Prince and a song called Tanqueray. A classic from Sonny Terry and Brownie McGee. Shared Boogie Baby with you, and don't forget about our classic folk stream at folkalley.com for more of that classic folk sound. Allison Brown and her banjo offering up an instrumental called The Sound of Summer Running, and it was the title track to the album Dave Alvin released around 1994 called King of California. Well, how do you honor a musician who really means a lot to you? Margo Price decided to participate in a live compilation album that came out in 2023 to celebrate Willie Nelson's 90th birthday. This is Margo Price and Shotgun Willie.

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1: This is Folk Alley's Elena C. Every week, we add the best in folk and roots music to our library. Here's just a taste of what we've added lately.

Imagine the joy in 2019 when a collection of unreleased songs by one of our most celebrated songwriters came out. That's what happened in 2019 with the release of Sky Blue, a collection of previously unreleased tracks from Townes Van Zandt. And that's where that song comes from. It's called All I Need. Thanks for listening to Folk Alley. I'm Elena C. And this is a straightforward love song. It's how Taylor Ashton talks about honey.

Sista Strings, two sisters from Wisconsin. That's from their 2019 EP called Lift. You heard Shea Butter Dreams. Jason Isbell and the 400 Unit shared River. You heard From the Head and the Heart in that set. And Taylor Ashton getting some help from Jacob Sharp of the band Mipso. That's a love song from Taylor Ashton. It's called Honey. Coming up here on Folk Alley, you're going to hear some incredibly virtuosic bluegrass from the band Mile 12. That's just ahead. This is a classic from Jerry Garcia.

Just the thought of you this morning was enough to make me smile. I didn't know how much I missed you.

Layla McCalla is a talented cellist, and she's a singer-songwriter, and she's also someone who really admires Langston Hughes, and that inspired by Langston Hughes, that song. It's called Song for a Dark Girl. You heard from Mile 12 in that set, too. It's called Close Enough to Hear. In fact, the title track from that band's 2023 release, Close Enough to Hear. Jerry Garcia starting things off. 1972 is when he released his record Garcia, his first solo album. You heard a song called Loser. If you love music from the 70s, the 60s, the 20s, that is 1920s, anything and everything before the year 2000, in fact, you'll want to check out our classic folk stream that's available at folkalley.com and on our free mobile app. Yes, another classic on the way, in fact. You'll hear from John Prine in this next set. First, a Folk Alley exclusive, something we recorded way back in 2012 with Lake Street Dive.

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Scarling Side is a group with roots in Massachusetts, Boston, to be specific, and that comes from their 2023 album, Everything is Alive. It's called Darkening Hour, a classic from John Prine's self-titled debut, 1971, when he released that song, Donald and Lydia. Madison Ward and the Mama Bear, that's a son and mom singing together. It's a song called Daisy Jane. And a George Michael song I bet you've heard before called Faith. That's a version, a cover from Lake Street Dive, a Folk Alley exclusive, as a matter of fact. We recorded that at the 2012 Green River Festival. Check out the full session with Lake Street Dive on the sessions page at folkalley.com. The Heckles, kind of a super group, musicians from bands including Blind Pilot, Horse Feathers, and River Wireless. This comes from the Hackles 2023 release, What a Beautiful Thing I Have Made.

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1: This is Folk Alley's Elena C. Every week we add the best in folk and roots music to our library. Here's just a taste of what we've added lately.

from her album I've Got That Old Feeling. It's Alison Krauss on Folk Alley with One Good Reason. More beautiful voices coming up in this next hour. Thanks a lot for listening with me. I'm Elena C. Nat Myers is a Korean-American singer-songwriter, and this comes from his 2023 debut, Yellow Peril.

0: Irish sounds from Niamh Regan right there. That's called Save the Day. If you love Irish music and Celtic virtuosity, check out our Irish stream. It runs all year long at folkalley.com. Bob Dylan in that set, too. From the early 60s, you heard Man of Constant Sorrow. The Indigo Girls offered up John. And Nat Myers, a Korean-American singer-songwriter with Pray for Rain. That comes from his 2023 debut, an album called Yellow Peril. Coming up here on Folk Alley, you're going to hear from the Barr Brothers. I've got Mighty Poplar to dazzle you with some instrumental virtuosity. And next, it's a classic from Melanie.
1: I rode my bicycle past your window last night. Oh, yes, I did.

That's a universal truth shared by Guy Davis. It's called, We All Need More Kindness in This World. Keep that in mind as you go through the day today. Vivin Riley offered up Kiger's Hill. You heard from Melanie as well, going back to 1973. That's when Melanie was at Carnegie Hall and released a live concert recording. You heard Brand New Key. I'm Elena C., and the music keeps on rolling here at Folk Alley with Amethyst Kia. Now, we've got a bunch of exclusive in-studio sessions we've done with Amethyst over the years. Check those out on the sessions page at folkalley.com or on our Folk Alley YouTube channel, too. This comes from her 2013 album, Dig.

That is an A.P. Carter song, A Distant Land to Roam, something the Carter family recorded. You heard a version done by Roots supergroup Mighty Poplar, their version of A Distant Land to Roam from their self-titled recording. Janice Ian, thinking about a special place with Paris in your eyes. You heard from the Barr Brothers, that's a group out of Montreal. And Amethyst Kia, singing Darlin' Corey. This is Caitlin Canty with The Odds of Getting Even.

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1: This is Folk Alley's Elena C. Every week, we add the best in folk and roots music to our library. Here's just a taste of what we've added lately.

The unmistakable voice of Gene Ritchie on Folk Alley, doing Most Fair and Beauty Bright. I'm Cindy Howells, and welcome. Thank you for joining me today. Coming up next, another voice, unmistakable, Valerie June. This is from her 2025 album, Owls, Omens, and Oracles. Here's Sweet Things Just For You from Valerie June.

Susan Warner on Folk Alley. That album recorded live at the Tin Angel in Philadelphia. The song was so heavy. Also heard The Ducks right before that with the song Down to the River. We did one from John Martin going back to 1967. We heard Cocaine. And Valerie June at the top of the set. It's Cindy on Folk Alley. Thank you for joining us. Let's hear Primrose Hill, this one coming from Loudon Wainwright III.

Trey Burt on Folk Alley, that's Know Your Demons. Also did Casey Musgraves with Irish Goodbye, and then an English-influenced song from Loudon Wainwright III. It was Primrose Hill. I'm Cindy. Hi, thanks for joining me today on Folk Alley. Hope everything's going all right. We'll do an exclusive session right now. This one's from Kieran Kane and Raina Gellert. The song is One Foot in the Grave.

Gary Gaucher's new album, Reckoning, carries listeners through the hollows of our souls and the hopelessness in our hearts, through the darkness and into the glimmers of shining love and hope, where reckoning and restoration may occur. You can read Henry Kerrigan's full review online at folkalley.com.

Song from Molly Tuttle and Golden Highway from the Into the Wild EP. That is a Kate Wolf song, Here in California, from Molly Tuttle, who is

0: is originally from California. Joan Baez, right before that, that's a song written by Greg Brown. It was Sleeper. We heard Amos Lee and a live song from Kieran Kane and Raina Geller on Folk Alley. Up next, we'll check out this song from Amanda Ann Platt and the Honeycutters.
1: I think it was a shoe. Then I think she picked her doll up. Then I think they walked over my back home.

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1: I get up just about every day. I try to pick up the paper, see what the paper might say. Turn the front page, read the news. I give myself a bad case of the blues.

And then a five-year-old, he took the last little sigh of his life. He got stabbed in the heart with an 8-inch kitchen knife. His mama's riding horse at the time, and the tech, the doc said it, said he couldn't

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And the ex-Mrs. Silas for fun, and for the man on the street, a good rockin' handgun. We're all armed and in position, take your lemonade.

Extended forecast is for sunny skies in the east, with the threat of thunderstorms in the west, but at least we all know it'll be sunny for the weekend. We'll worry about Monday when Monday begins, but there's a Monday in Paris.

get up just about every day. I try to pick up the paper, see what the paper lives say. Turn the front page, I read the news, I give myself a bad case of the blues.

Song from Dave Moore starting us off this hour from the album Over My Shoulder. We heard the song Just a Dog. It's Cindy, and you're checking out Folk Alley today with me. So glad you could join me. Let's do one from Justin Townes Earl. This is a posthumously released collection of previously unheard material. A demo version now from Justin Townes Earl.

Tony Rice wrapping up that set of Gordon Lightfoot song featuring the great Jerry Douglas on Dobro. It was Go My Way from Tony Rice. Mavis Staples doing Turn Me Around. We also heard the Early Maze with Bitter and Justin Townes Earl kicking off the set. It's Cindy on Folk Alley. Let's hear this one from Eric Bibb up next. Here's Home Lovin' Man.

Infamous String Dusters with The Place That I Call Home. Right before that was Bella White from an EP of covers that she put out in 2024. That, I love that version of Jeff Tweedy's Nobody Dies Anymore from Bella White. The way she does it is heart-wrenching. Eric Bibb starting off the set. It's Cindy on Folk Alley. Up next, we'll hear from Yola.

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Song from Norman Blake with Alabama Jubilee featuring Jamie Johnson on Folk Alley. Kate and Anna McGarrigle doing Come a Long Way. Also did an instrumental from Brian Sutton. And it was Yola at the top of the set with Ride Out in the Country. It's Cindy. Thanks for joining us on Folk Alley today. This song coming from Rachel Baiman featuring Kaya Cater. It's Playing God.

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1: This is Folk Alley's Elena C. Every week, we add the best in folk and roots music to our library. Here's just a taste of what we've added lately.

Sandy Denny on Folk Alley starting us off this hour from her first solo album. That one released in 1971, just 7 years before she tragically passed away at the age of 31. Black Waterside is the track we heard from Sandy Denny. It's Cindy, and thanks for listening to Folk Alley today. Up next, here's Rayla Montaigne with Long Way Home.

Kishibashi on Folk Alley. Oh, I love that song. So beautiful. Wait for Springtime from Kay. That was from an EP he put out in 2021. I love the way he plays the strings. It's just so glorious. Be Good Tanya's right before that. It's Not Happening. Heard an instrumental from Runa. And it was Rayla Montaine starting us off. I'm Cindy on Folk Alley. Here's the Howlin' Brothers.

Gillian Welch with a track from her sophomore album, Hell Among the Yearlings, that one from 1998, with One Morning from Gillian Welch. Heard Lesson from Joy Clark and the Howland Brothers, kicking it off. I'm Cindy, and thanks for being here today on Folk Alley. This one recorded live for us by Amethyst Kia. Here's the song, Darling Corey.

It's the Decemberists on Folk Alley, the song All I Want Is You from their double album, As It Ever Was, So It Will Be Again, from 2024. It's the Decemberists. Right before that, kind of a silly song from John Hartford, put out in 1976, Don't Leave Your Records in the Sun. Silly yet practical. And Margot Silker in that set, and we started it off with a live song from Amethyst Kia. Thanks for joining us. I'm Cindy Howes, and this is Melissa Carper.

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1: This is Folk Alley's Elena C. Every week, we add the best in folk and roots music to our library. Here's just a taste of what we've added lately.

goes like this. The state man don't come around. When it snows like this, the state man don't come around. I wake up a happy man when the snow is falling down.

Bill Morrissey on Folk Alley from his album North. The song is Pantherville. It's Cindy Howes hanging out with you today. How's it going? Hopefully everything is chill and good, but you know, maybe it's not. And hopefully we're here helping you out with some great music on Folk Alley. And you right now during our Folk Alley membership drive, we're asking for you to step up and help us out. 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And thanks. This is a new track from Caroline Cotter.

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Ani DiFranco says it best. So if you feel like you're in a place where you're like, I don't know what to say, Ani DiFranco usually knows what to say. That's the thing at hand from her 2024 album, Unprecedented name of that record. Also got the Mavericks. We heard Green Sky Bluegrass and new from Caroline Cotter. It's Cindy Howes. 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And thank you. Oh, this is going to calm us down if we're feeling outraged. A new song from Jacob Sharp of Mipso. This is Heard.

Leon Bridges on Folk Alley, going back to the roots of his debut record, in a way, on that album, Happiness Anytime, the song we heard, Tears of Joy. We also got a track right before that from the Irish musician Niamh Regan, really wonderful song about loving music, called Music, and Heard, that was new from Jacob Sharp of Mipso. It's Cindy Howes on Folk Alley. Thanks for joining us today. 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Let's do this previously unreleased song from John Prine. This is always exciting when we get one of these. It's World Without Love.

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We've got new albums from The Tallest Man on Earth, a posthumous release from Todd Snyder, and Laura Cortese. 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

0: Lonesome Ace String Band's Sweeter Sound, wrapping up that set from a few years ago, their album Try to Make It Fly. Chris Pierce right before that from his new record, Songs for the Heavy Hearted. We also did Secret Sisters and a newly released John Prine song from the archives that is on his album Found Dogs, which celebrates the 45th anniversary of his record label, Oh Boy Records, and his album, Lost Dog, celebrating its 30th anniversary. Thanks for joining us on Folk Alley today during our fall membership drive, taking some time to raise the money it takes to operate this folk radio service. 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And thank you so much. Up next, this is new from Laura Cortese.
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1: This is Folk Alley's Elena C. Every week, we add the best in folk and roots music to our library. Here's just a taste of what we've added lately.

Chris Hillman on Folk Alley with the song It Doesn't Matter. That's a song written by Stephen Stills. It's Cindy. Thanks for being here on Folk Alley today. Let's do this song written by Alice Randall from the My Black Country compilation of all Alice Randall songs. Here's Adia Victoria with Went for a Ride.

That's Daryl Scott on Folk Alley, Heartbreak Town, name of the song. Also, Indigo Girls right before that with World Falls. We heard from Sturgill Simpson, All Around You. We heard a track from Adia Victoria starting off that set with Went for a Ride. Welcome to Folk Alley. I'm your host, Cindy Howes. Thanks for hanging out today. Let's hear this one from Joe Pug. This is hymn number 35.

Cicada Rhythm from Athens, Georgia, the song In the Garden. Also heard Layla McCalla, that is a nice bop, Scale to Survive, and Joe Pug starting off the set with Hymn Number 35. That's a song he originally put out in 2008 on his debut EP and re-recorded it in 2022 on the Nation of Heat Revisited version, which apparently nobody really listened to, but I loved it a lot. You can check it out wherever you find music. It's Cindy, and up next, we have the Wood Brothers.

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He takes off his shoes and his suit, and he walks downstairs.

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Denisha on Folk Alley. That's from her 2024 album, which is very like 90s country inspired. And I love that's the song Good Life from the album Sunset Drive from Denisha. Sarah Harmer right before that with Uniform Gray. Heard Tim O'Brien from his Red on Blonde, Bob Dylan Blonde on Blonde tribute album. It was Forever Young that was released in 1996. And the Wood Brothers starting it off. I'm Cindy House. Up next, this is Carolyn Kendrick.

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1: This is Folk Alley's Elena C. Every week, we add the best in folk and roots music to our library. Here's just a taste of what we've added lately.

There's a song from the late Jesse Colin Young on Vocali starting us off this hour. His version of Suzanne from his debut album, The Soul of a City Boy, from 1964. Jesse Colin Young passed away March of 2025. It's Cindy, and thanks for joining me today on Folk Alley. Let's do a track from Valerie June. This is from My Black Country, The Songs of Alice Randall, who is a black country songwriter. Here's Big Dream. It's Valerie June.

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The man just grinned like it was all a game. He said they'd let me know. I put in my time on the Pocono line, shut down 2 years ago. I was staying at the Mission till I met Marie. Now I can't stay there no more. Fell across town, said he's looking for a man to move some old cars around. Maybe me and Marie could find a burned out van and do a little settling down. But I'm just dreaming cause I got no ride, and the junkyard's a pretty good ways. That job's about a half week old, besides it'd be gone now anyway. Unemployment said I got no more checks, and they showed me to the hall. My brother died in Georgia some time ago, and I got no one left to call. Summer wasn't bad below the bridge, a little short on food, that's all. Now I gotta get Marie some kind of coat, we're headed down into fall. I used to play the mouth harp pretty good, I hustled up a little dough. But I got drunk and I woke up rolled a couple of months ago. They got my harp and they got my dollar, them lowlife so-and-sos. Harps cost money and I ain't got it, it's my own fault I suppose. Pocono's down, but the Chesapeake's running, two freights every day. If it was just me, I'd be headed south, but Marie can't catch no train. She's got some pain and she thinks it's a baby, says we gotta wait and see. In my heart, I know it's a little boy, I hope he don't end up like me. Man still grinning said he lost my file, I gotta stand in line again. And I wanna kill him but I just say no, I had enough of that line, my friend. I head back to the bridge and it's getting kinda cold, and I'm feeling too low down to lie. Guess I'll just tell Marie the truth, I hope she don't break down and cry. She didn't wake up this morning, she didn't even try. She just rolled over and went to heaven, my little boy safe inside. I laid him in the sun where somebody will find him, caught a Chesapeake on the fly.

Willie Nelson paying tribute to Townes Van Zandt, the song Marie, that's coming from the compilation Poet. Also, Jeffrey Foucault right before that with Stripping Cane. We heard some Celtic music with Runa, and it was Valerie June starting us off. On Folk Alley, I'm your host, Cindy Howes. Lovely to be with you today. Let's hear a track up next from Pentangle. This is Lord Franklin from 1970. It's Pentangle.

Aoife O'Donovan with an acoustic version of her song B61, which the original version appears on her excellent album Age of Apathy. And that is she did an entirely solo acoustic version of 8 of those songs from that record. Swamp Dog right before that, very tongue-in-cheek song, Ugly Man's Wife, and it was Pentangle kicking off the set. It's Cindy, and thanks for joining us today. This is a live session recorded by Mipso. Here's the song Oceans.

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I'm in shock. 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

Song from Yonder Mountain String Band featuring Jerry Douglas on Folk Alley. Playing the dobro on the song Here I Go. Also Eric Bibb right before that, the song Rocking Chair from 2010's Booker's Guitar. It's Cindy on Folk Alley. Got a real treat for you right now. Originally from West Virginia, this is Olivia Ellen Lloyd from her second record, Do It Myself, put out in March of 2025. Here's the song Beautiful Mess.

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That's Patty Larkin on Folk Alley, a live version of Metal Drums, a true story about kids playing in contaminated barrels. I'm Cindy Howes, and thank you for joining me on Folk Alley today during our fall membership drive. 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And thanks. I have a new song up next from Kaya Cater. This is Sydney.

0: you sit here and ask me such one-dimensional questions about a very tiny area of our lives.
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0: You ask me questions that fall continually within the Negroness of my life. You ask me questions that pertain to the narrow scope of the summer riots. I am artist.
1: Sydney.

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Grateful Dead on Folk Alley. That is a Merle Haggard cover, Mama Tried, featuring Bobby Weir singing lead on an album from 1971. Thank you for joining us on Folk Alley today. We also did David Wax Museum, Luther Dickinson from North Mississippi All-Stars doing an instrumental, and a new track from Kaya Cater. It's your host, Cindy Howes, hanging out with you today during our fall membership drive. We are asking for donations, taking a moment now to kind of lift the veil of what happens here at Folk Alley. 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This is a new track from Steve Earle and Los Lobos.

I unabashedly love that group, The Family, a project by Dylan LeBlanc and actual members of his family. It's very like Laurel Canyon, Jackson Browne. It just like hits me in the right spot every time I hear it. The song Everybody Loves You Now, that is new on Folk Alley. I'm Cindy Howes. During our fall membership drive, looking for your donation right now. 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And thanks. Let's do a new track up next from Creekbed Carter Hogan.

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Alison Russell on Folk Alley, very powerful song from her solo debut album. It was Fourth Day Prayer. And we also heard a new track from my fave, our bestie, Maya DeVitri, the song Nobody Else. I'm Cindy House. Thanks for joining us on Folk Alley today. 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And thank you. This is new from Riley Downing. It's Helen and Jean.

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1: This is Folk Alley's Elena C. Every week, we add the best in folk and roots music to our library. Here's just a taste of what we've added lately.

There's Kate Wolf and the Wildwood Flower on Folk Alley from her debut album Back Roads from 1976. Kate Wolf sadly passed away in 1986 from leukemia and was only 44 years old. We heard Sitting on the Porch. It's your host, Cindy Howes, hanging out with you today on Folk Alley. Hope everything's going all right with you. Let's do a song up next from Mdou Mokhtar. This is Funeral for Justice.

Al Stewart wrapping up that set with The Ear of the Night. Also heard Anna Tivell right before that with Figure It Out. Song from the Steel Wheels. And it was Mdou Mokhtar kicking off the set here on Folk Alley. It's Cindy House. Let's do this one from Flat and Scruggs, a live song that was released in 1964. Here's the song, Lost All My Money.

Miko Marx and the Resurrectors, that is the title track from her 2022 album Feel Like Going Home. Also Sierra Hull right before that, featuring Tim O'Brien singing on the track Come Out of My Blues. And it was Flattin' Scruggs, a live track starting us off. It's Cindy. Hi. Thanks for being here today on Folk Alley. Let's do this one from Taj Mahal. This is a song by Blind Willie McTell. Here's Statesboro Blues from Taj Mahal.

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You came together, made the challenges, met our goal, and generously supported human-curated streaming music for everyone. 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

Steel Drivers on Folk Alley. That's from the Songs of David Olney compilation, Can't Steal My Fire. We heard If My Eyes Were Blind. Cozy Sheridan in that set with Grand Design. We did Joy Aladdin, and it was Taj Mahal starting our set. It's Cindy. Up next, this is a Bon Iver cover featuring Trampled by Turtles as well as Sam Buck, which is the solo project of Taylor from the band Camp. So a bunch of cool guys getting together to cover a cool guy. It's really beautiful. Let's hear it. It's For Emma featuring Trampled by Turtles and Sam Buck.

bed price. She looking awful nice. 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
1: This is Folk Alley's Elena C. Every week, we add the best in folk and roots music to our library. Here's just a taste of what we've added lately.

Steve Goodman, that is a song written by his good friend John Prine, the track Donald and Lydia from Steve's debut album, 1971. Welcome to Folk Alley. It's Cindy Howes. Very happy to be here, and thank you for joining me. Let's hear a song from the Canadian singer-songwriter Julian Taylor. This song was inspired by feelings of regret and being overwhelmed by the constant pressures we face in the world. Can we all relate? I think we can. Let's hear the song Weighing Down from Julian Taylor.

Seth Avitt covering Greg Brown on his Greg Brown cover album he put out in 2022. That, I think, is my favorite track from that album, the song Good Morning Coffee. Such a great Greg Brown song. Hooray for the riffraff in that set. We heard from Nico and Julian Taylor starting it off. It's Cindy. Thanks for joining us today on Folk Alley. Up next, let's hear from Ani DeFranco. Here's Evolve.

That's the Wood Brothers on Folk Alley with Chocolate on My Tongue. John Mook, right before that, the song Lucky Love. Musician based in Austin, Texas, but came all the way from a village in Uganda. That is the song Lucky Love, and it was Ani DeFranco starting us off. It's Cindy. I have a song recorded by Kim Ritchie at the 30A Songwriters Fest in Florida. This is Hello, Old Friend.

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Also, new music for Miko Marx, Suitcase Junket, and Hermanos Gutierrez, and songs from Great Lakes Swimmers and Paul Simon. 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

Kashana on Folk Alley, that's from her record Legacy from the Nashville-based musician and music therapist Kashana. That's the track The Echo. Chris Delmhorst in that set with Light Breaks Through, as well as David Bromberg and Kim Ritchie starting off the set. It's Cindy. Thanks for joining us today. This is coming from Gary Loris, frontman for the Jayhawks. This is from his solo album, Dark Country, put out in February of 2025. Here's the song, Getting Older, from Gary Loris.

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1: This is Folk Alley's Elena C. Every week, we add the best in folk and roots music to our library. Here's just a taste of what we've added lately.

Paying tribute to Graham Parsons, that's Gillian Welch with Hickory Wind. What a great way to start off this hour on Folk Alley. I'm your host, Brad Kolodner. Hey there, great to be with you as we'll be hearing tunes from the Hackensaw Boys, Hot Rise, Amethyst Kia, I Draw Slow, Mile 12, and up next, some old-time music from the Carolina Chocolate Drops. One of their musical heroes and influences, the fiddler Joe Thompson. This is a tune they learned from him. It's called Georgie Buck from the Carolina Chocolate Drops here on Folk Alley.

The Lumineers on Folk Alley from their record Cleopatra. That's one of their biggest hits. It's called Ophelia. And when they recorded the song as a demo, they figured they would try to find a different name for the song because of the band and their famous song, Ophelia. But they just couldn't find anything that, as they say, had the right musicality to it. So they stuck with the name and, well, it ended up being one of their most popular songs. I think there's space enough in the world for a couple different Ophelia songs out there. And that's Fred Neil with Everybody's Talkin', a song that became a big hit for Harry Nilsson. And that's Karen Casey with The Keg of Brandy and Carolina Chocolate Drops with an old tune called Georgie Buck. Up next here on Folk Alley, let's hear one from the Hackensaw Boys. Here's Mary Shelley.

recorded live in Boulder, Colorado, as they celebrated their 40th anniversary as a band. That's Hot Rise with Blue Night, a classic from the progressive bluegrass group that formed back in 1978. That's Joy Oladokun with a track from the album Proof of Life, and Hackensaw Boys kicking off the set. Here's a Folk Alley exclusive performance from Amethyst Kia, this one captured at the 38 Songwriters Festival, and Amethyst wrote this song with Allison Russell, and they recorded it on their Songs of Our Native Daughters album. It's a song that recasts the narrative of the classic John Henry song and tells the story of John Henry's wife, Polly Ann. Here's Amethyst Kia with Polly Ann's Hammer.

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an old-time string band configuration, and they write some beautiful songs. That one's called Copenhagen Interpretation. That sure is fun to say here on the radio. That's Cat Stevens before that, and Amethyst Kia also in the set. As we're rolling on through this hour, here's one from Mile 12, bluegrass group out of the Northeast, from their 2023 album Close Enough to Hear. This one features their bass player singing lead, Nate Sabbat of Mile 12, here with Red Grapes on the Vine.

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The distinctive voice of Joan Armatrading. Going back to the year 1976, British singer-songwriter from her self-titled album with the classic Down to Zero. A great way to get things rolling this hour here on listener-supported Folk Alley. I'm your host, Brad Kolodner. Always great to be with you. I get to spend part of my week listening to records and deciding what I'm excited to share with you. And here at Folk Alley with real live DJs, we're able to contextualize this music, provide some background and the stories behind the songs. 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Preserve this way of storytelling, this way of sharing music with the masses. 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As we've got some new music to spin from fiddler Louise Bicken, the latest from bluegrass guitarist Billy Strings. And up next, Margot Silker. This is from her new record, Little White Cross, with Molly and Me.

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We've got new albums from The Tallest Man on Earth, a posthumous release from Todd Snyder, and Laura Cortese. Plus the latest from Vivian Riley, Willie Carlisle, and Mary Bragg. 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

Amos Lee from the record Mission Bell with Flower. 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Old-time legend Bruce Molsky with Kentucky Blues and a new release from Margot Silker. 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She grew up in the Orkney Islands, north of the mainland in Scotland, and she started playing fiddle when she was just 7 years old. And this is from her new record, Binary, Louise Bicken with Standing Stones.

Billy Strings from his record So Much for Goodbyes with I Like Train Songs. That's certainly a song that resonates with any fan of bluegrass or old-time music. I could probably fill up an entire day with train songs, but I'll spare you. That's from his album produced by T-Bone Burnett and a record dedicated to his late mother, Deborah Apostle. That's Miko Marx and the Resurrectors with One More Night, and Louise Bicken from her new record, Binary. I'm your host, Brad Kolodner. Always great to be with you here on Folk Alley. And in addition to hosting at Folk Alley, I'm primarily a full-time artist playing banjo and touring around the country, playing old-time and roots music. And I see firsthand how Folk Alley impacts listeners and artists around the world. 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

Nathaniel Ratliff and the Night Sweats, collaborating with Lucius on backing vocals, the song Babe I Know. We also heard Rhiannon Giddens from her new record Hope Is the Thing with Feathers, an old Elizabeth Cotton song featuring Rhiannon singing lead, and her longtime collaborator Dirk Powell on guitar with the classic Freight Train. That's Ken Bonfield and Joe Ebel with Tightrope, and the Kennedys from their new record Smoke Tree. Folk Alley is always there for you. Whenever you need us, we're on 24/7. 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Pokey Lafarge coming your way next from his new record, Rent Money.

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1: This is Folk Alley's Elena C. Every week we add the best in folk and roots music to our library. Here's just a taste of what we've added lately.

The late Jim Croce getting things started this hour with Operator from the 1972 album You Don't Mess Around With Jim. What a classic song there from the late Jim Croce. As we've got music coming up from Joan Shelley, Kaya Cater, John Hartford, The Burnt Pines, Amy Helm. And in this set, we'll be hearing some bluegrass from the Earls of Leicester. But first, here's Eric Bibb from a record put out in 2023 called Ridin'. And it's a record that was inspired by an Eastman Johnson oil painting called A Ride for Liberty. This one's called Family.

0: recorded while she was 7 months pregnant with her first child. That's Joan Shelley from her 2022 release, The Spur, with a track that features harmony vocals from Bill Callahan. That's Amberlit Morning. George Harrison before that with a demo version of Mama, You've Been On My Mind. We heard some bluegrass from the Earls of Leicester. That's Sean Camp singing lead, doing his interpretation of the great Leicester Flat with I'll Go Steppin' Too. And before that, Eric Bibb with a song from the 2023 album Ridin'. Up next, Steve Earle and the Dukes and Duchesses. This one's called Love's Gonna Blow My Way.
1: 2, 3.

Kaya Cater singing and playing banjo on the track Rising Down from her 2016 album Nine Pin. That's Irene Kelly before that with Wild Mountain Stream. And that's Steve Earle with Love's Gonna Blow My Way. Here at Folk Alley, we are a service of the Fresh Grass Foundation, creating and celebrating innovative grassroots music. 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

The Burnt Pines on Folk Alley. Bring Out Your Book. Before that, Trey Burt with By the Jasmine. We also heard a fiddle tune from John

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1: This is Folk Alley's Elena C. Every week, we add the best in folk and roots music to our library. Here's just a taste of what we've added lately.

From her debut record, Back Roads, that's Kate Wolf on Folk Alley with Tequila and Me. It's a record that came out back in 1976. And it's how we start off this hour. Great to be with you here on Folk Alley. I'm your host, Brad Kolodner. As we'll be hearing from Lori Lewis, Robert Ellis, Bela Fleck, some French-Canadian music from Levant du Nord, also Jake Blunt. And in this next set, some Irish music from Dervish. But up next, Ali Farkas Touré, the legendary Malian singer and multi-instrumentalist. This one from a record that was released after he passed away. It came out in 2023. He passed away in 2006. It's a compilation of gems captured throughout his career. And this one's called Safari, which translates to medicine. And it's a classic from Ali here on Folk Alley.

Wonderful singing there from Kathy Kallick on Folk Alley from the album Reason and Rhyme with Just a Song. That's Nina Gerber playing guitar. Jason Isbell before that with Speed Trap Town. I've certainly driven through a handful of those over the years. And if you are driving right now, just watch your speed. Before that, Dervish with I Buried My Wife and Danced on Top of Her Grave. My goodness, what a title. Right to the point, I guess. That's Dervish from the album Playing with Fire. And that's Ali Farka Touré with Safari to start the set. Here's one from Billy Bragg. This one from an album called Tooth and Nail. It came out back in 2013. Here's Handyman Blues.

From the California bluegrass icon, Lori Lewis, that's My True Love Loves Me from the album One Evening in May. Before that, William Prince with When You Miss Someone and Billy Bragg starting the set. Great to have you along here on Folk Alley this hour. I encourage you to sign up for our weekly e-newsletter if you haven't already. It's called the Alley Chat. 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

The Downward Road from Jake Blunt and his Smithsonian Folkways release, The New Faith, collaborating with MC Demeanor on that track. Some French-Canadian music from Le Vent du Nord with a tune that translates to Fickle Lover. And before that, Bela Fleck with some Bach on the banjo, along with a marimba player. That's two-part in-

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0: 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I pulled the trigger and the gun said flip. I went on the hog with all of my grips, it's scraping, eating hog eyes. 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
1: Pink Anderson starting off this hour on Folk Alley with the Talkin' Blues. What a great way to kick things off, as we've got music from Alison Krauss, Layla McCalla, Kashana, The War and Treaty, Lula Wiles, Ruthie Foster. It's all coming your way. Hey there, I'm your host, Brad Kolodner. Always great to be with you, an honor and privilege to sit behind this microphone and spend time with you. As we've got one up next here from Ani DeFranco. It's a song that appears in her children's book, The Knowing.

based on the Langston Hughes poem, Very Colored Song. That's Heart of Gold from Layla McCalla and her record, Very Colored Songs, a tribute to Langston Hughes. Before that, Alison Krauss with One Good Reason. We also heard Old Blind Dogs, and that's Ani DeFranco starting the set. Here's one featuring John Sebastian on harmonica. It comes from Jesse Colin Young. Here's Walking Off the Blues.

0: That was a pretty groovy take.
1: Collaborating with her dear pal, the bluegrass phenom Billy Strings, that's Lindsay Liu with Freedom. It's a track released on her EP, You Thought You Knew. What a great song there from two of the best in bluegrass and roots music. That's Kashana before that with Nighttime Animal. We also heard Jesse Colin Young rounding out the set. Up next, The War and Treaty from their record produced by Buddy Miller. The album's called Healing Tide. Here's One and the Same.

Mary Gaucher's new album, Reckoning, carries listeners through the hollows of our souls and the hopelessness in our hearts, through the darkness and into the glimmers of shining love and hope, where reckoning and restoration may occur. You can read Henry Kerrigan's full review online at folkalley.com.

Singer-songwriter Mark Arelli on Folk Alley from the 2023 album Lay Your Darkness Down with The Man I Am. Before that, Lula Wiles featuring Issa Burke, Molly Obomsawin, and Ellie Buckland from their Smithsonian Folkways release What Will We Do with Nashville Man. Also in the set, Tim Smith and The War and Treaty. I'm your host, Brad Kolodner. Great to be with you here on Folk Alley. And if you haven't already, I encourage you to download our free mobile app so you can take Folk Alley with you wherever you want to listen. It works great in your car. Here's Ruthie Foster with Soul Searching.

0: Thank you.
1: I wanted to write a song about this principle. The lower down you go to gain your momentum from, the higher up it'll propel you. But I couldn't think of a way to say that poetically. And I happened to stumble across this real obscure theological fact, and that is that Jesus was a cross maker. That really got me when I heard that. I knew I had to write a song about it. At the same time, I was having a real unhappy romance with this guy who was a bandit and a heartbreaker. So one morning I woke up and realized that he's a bandit and a heartbreaker rhymes with, but Jesus was a crossmaker. And I knew that even that wretched bastard was not beyond redemption. It's true, it's true. 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It saved me, this song. It was this, writing this song or suicide, you know? And it's called Jesus Was a Crossmaker, and I hope you like it.

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1: Some live Cat Stevens there from the 70s. How can I tell you? Welcome into Folk Alley. I'm Matt Riley. Hope it's going well. I got some Rhiannon Giddens coming up in just a little bit. Also, some Sweet Honey in the Rock, Justin Townes Earl, Melissa Carper, and right now, Izzy Heltai. Originally from Massachusetts, moved on down to Nashville. And from Izzy, All of This Beauty.

We're talking professional here now.

Dan Hicks and the Hot Licks with Comes Love. Rannon Giddens in there with We Could Fly. Wake the Dead, and at the top, Izzy Helltie. All of This Beauty. If you like All of This Beauty, we call Focali. 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So, yeah, poke around. See what you find. 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And this is the late, great Justin Townes Earl, going back to the Harlem River Blues record for Wanderin'.

That's Sweet Honey in the Rock with a tune adapted from a 1952 poem by Langston Hughes, Ballad of Harry T. Moore. We also had Sonny War, Justin Towns Earl, starting our set off, Wanderin'. Here on Folk Alley, and you know we love our in-studio recordings, and this coming from David Francie, and this was recorded back in 2013, so digging into the archives for this one, and David Francie right now with Cheap Motel.

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Austin's Melissa Carper from Ramblin' Soul and A Day Goes By. The Carter family, Andrew Marlin in there from Mandolin Orange, and David Francie caught live for Folk Alley in 2013. Cheap Motel, the name of that one. We got a YouTube channel, a playlist, a session section. We also have a playlist section. But if you want to see more and hear more of our sessions, you can do that. 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And let's move along to Miko Marx and the Resurrectors from the 2022 record, Feel Like Going Home. This one is Trouble.

Yeah, baby, said so sweetly. 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
1: This is Folk Alley's Elena C. Every week we add the best in folk and roots music to our library. Here's just a taste of what we've added lately.

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China, China, far away. I said, babe, I hope you understand about China.

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I'm talking with my baby, but I'm in China.

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China, China, far away. 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

China from Greg Brown. How you doing? Welcome into Folk Alley. I'm Matt Riley. Hope it is going well. New Miko Marks on the way, as well as something new from Billy Strings. Louise Bicken is back. But first, though, let's talk about membership, because it's the fall membership drive. And we need you as our next new member because, you know, like I always say, if we didn't have new members, we would not exist. We wouldn't move forward. So if you like the fact that we're digging into mid-90s Greg Brown, for example, or bringing you brand new Billy Strings when it's still warm, there aren't many services like this, maybe any in the world. So if you want to keep this service strong, because you use it, you know, you like it, you might as well go ahead and support it. So you can do it. 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And right now, originally from Memphis, is Kelly Hunt. Requiem for a Sleepless Night is the new record, and this one is called Dreamer.

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We'll dedicate the first half of the show to John Prine, who would have been 80 years old this year. Also, new music for Miko Marx, Suitcase Junket, and Hermanos Gutierrez, and songs from Great Lake Swimmers and Paul Simon. 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

There's a fellow, Doc Boggs, that recorded an old tune a long time ago. And I'm not going to attempt to do that the way he made it come out. I'm going to pick it like Doc Watson does. It's an old banjo tune, sort of a blues thing called Country Blues.

Well, live country blues there from Doc Watson. We had Derek Trucks and Susan Tedeschi from the God Don't Never Change, the Songs of Blind Willie Johnson collection. Sonny War in there, and brand new music from Kelly Hunt. Requiem for a Sleepless Night is the record, and Dreamer, the name of the tune. And as Kelly says, to be a dreamer is a marvelous thing. Every little thing in the world exists because someone once dreamed it into existence. That's right. Never forget. Never stop dreaming, kids. And never stop donating to your favorite Folk Roots and Americana service, Folk Alley, because that's how we do business. You know, we could go the commercial route, but nobody really enjoys that. We prefer to have this direct connection with you. And think of this as an ecosystem. So you hear about new music as a result of this service that you use. You then go see this artist when they come to your hometown. You buy their merchandise, you buy their music, and puts a little change in their pocket, gets them down the road to the next show. And you learned about it because of this service. So can you complete the circle and donate to this service that introduced you in the first place? Pretty compelling, I guess, you could say. Anyway, check out the donate button. We've got all the levels there. People are really digging $10 a month and $15 a month. And you get nice thank you gifts to go along with those levels. But check it out. Make that gift right now at folkalley.com. Thank you. And So Much for Goodbyes is the new one from Billy Strings. He produced this with T-Bone Burnett. And I like Trains songs.

Miko Marx really leaning into her blues influences on this new one, Hell or High Water. It comes out October the 30th, and Death Rolls Like Thunder. Name of that tune right there. Mipso and New Billy Strings at the top. I Like Trains Songs. And So Much for Goodbyes is the new one that is out now. And he dedicated this record to his late mother. I'm Matt Riley. Hope it's going well. You're in Folk Alley. Thank you so much for being here. It's the membership drive, and so we need you, because chances are, if you're hearing my voice, you are not a member. Most of you are not. The vast majority of you are not. And not to guilt trip you, but to go ahead and guilt trip you, if nobody did that, we wouldn't exist. So let's call it $10 a month. Think of $10 a month coming out of your checking account. Will that make or break you? Think about it like that. What is that worth to you? What is it worth to have Folk Alley in your life at your fingertips 24/7, 365? 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So thank you. And Scottish fiddler, vocalist, and visual artist Louise Bicken is back with Binori. Comes out also on October 30th. And from it, Standing Stones.

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of My Morning Jacket fame from his solo record, Wowed Out and Lost Child. Paddy Larkin in there and Louise Bicken out of Scotland. Standing Stones, name of the tune. And that new record comes out on the 30th of October, and it's called Binary. I'm Matt Riley. Hope it is going well. You're in Folk Alley, and for that, I thank you. If you're a member, thank you. You're probably not here, though. You're probably over at the Fun Drive Free Music Stream, enjoying all of the lovely music without me doing this. So if you want to join those folks, you can do that by becoming a member right now at folkalley.com. 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And so let's call it $15 a month. 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All right, the acoustic EP, So Long, Little Miss Sunshine, from Molly Tuttle is out now. And this is just stripped-backed and reimagined versions of five songs from her 2025 album. And here's Rosalie.

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1: This is Folk Alley's Elena C. Every week, we add the best in folk and roots music to our library. Here's just a taste of what we've added lately.

Kate Wolf and the Wildwood Flower, going back to 1976's Back Roads for Goodbye Babe right there. Well, hello, babe. I'm Matt Riley. Welcome into Folk Alley. In a little bit, I'm going to play you some music from Mavis Staples. I've also got Leonard Cohen, Yola, Punch Brothers, and right now Bruce Coburn put out a record in 2023, O Sun, O Moon, and this one is On a Roll.

0: it's gonna bring you back.
1: It's John Hiatt taking on Mississippi John Hurts. I'm Satisfied. Fayo from Layla McCalla, The Devil Makes Three in there. And Bruce Coburn from his 35th album, O Sun, O Moon, On a Roll. You're in Folk Alley. Thank you so much for being here. We have a playlist section, so if you miss any of these titles or I messed them up, you're welcome to go look there and see what you missed. Mavis Staples right now, live version of Take Us Back.

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Every now and then, y'all, I get low, you know.

kind of hard for me to nail down my favorite Leonard Cohen song. That might be it. I'm not sure. I go back and forth like that. Bird on a Wire. So much good stuff. But the late, great Leonard Cohen there. First Aid Kit, the Swedish sister duo. And Mavis Staples caught live in London. Take Us Back. Here on Folk Alley. And this one comes from Yola from the Walk Through Fire record, which came out in 2019, which was produced by Dan Auerbach. How about a ride out in the country?

0: Hey, it's Cindy Howes. Join me every Friday for Fresh Cuts, Folk Alley's new music hour. We've got new albums from The Tallest Man on Earth, a posthumous release from Todd Snyder, and Laura Cortese. Plus the latest from Vivian Riley, Willie Carlisle, and Mary Bragg. Told me I need you to know you. 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
1: I wanted to write a song about this principle. The lower down you go to gain your momentum from, the higher up it'll propel you. But I couldn't think of a way to say that poetically. And I happened to stumble across this real obscure theological fact, and that is that Jesus was a cross maker. That really got me when I heard that. I knew I had to write a song about it. At the same time, I was having a real unhappy romance with this guy who was a bandit and a heartbreaker. So one morning I woke up and realized that he's a bandit and a heartbreaker rhymes with, but Jesus was a crossmaker. And I knew that even that wretched bastard was not beyond redemption. It's true. I swear. It saved me, this song. It was this writing this song or suicide, you know? And it's called Jesus Was a Crossmaker, and I hope you like it.

Three. From 2023's Everything is Alive, that's Darling Side with Eliza, I see. Judy Sill in there, going back to 1971 for that one. Punch Brothers and Yola, Ride Out in the Country here on Folk Alley. Matt Riley here, hope it's going well. Let's hear from another legend. This one was caught live at Asylum Chapel in 2021. Joan Armatrading with a great rendition here of Love and Affection.

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1: This is Folk Alley's Elena C. Every week we add the best in folk and roots music to our library. Here's just a taste of what we've added lately.

Going back to 1971 with Bonnie Raitt for Thank You. And thank you for being here. I'm Matt Riley. Welcome into Folk Alley. I'm going to play you some George Harrison a little bit later on. Bonnie Light Horseman, David Wax Museum caught live for Folk Alley. And right now, Parker Millsap, sixth record, Wilderness Within You, out of Oklahoma is Parker. And Gillian Welch helping out on this one. It's the title track to Wilderness Within You.

0: Yeah.
1: Toshi Reagan in there with How Long. Jennifer Warnes lives in Austin, I believe. Gillian Welch doing My Morphine off Hell Among the Yearlings record. And Gillian teaming up with Parker Millsap at the top, Wilderness Within You. That's the title track to the 2023 record from Parker. Here on Folk Alley, I'm Matt Riley. Facebook, Twitter, Instagram, we're on all those things. 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Let's go back to Nomads, Indian Saints, Indigo Girls with World Falls.

It's Bonnie Light Horseman, Anais Mitchell, Eric D. Johnson, and Josh Kaufman with Bright Morning Stars right there. Seamus Egan and Mara Smiley, Indigo Girls, starting us off with World Falls here on Folk Alley. And this was caught live back in 2011. Comes from Boston's David Wax Museum. And this was actually back when we were at Kent State in Ohio. So this goes, yeah, way back to the old days. We didn't even really do video that much back then. But we do now. Lots of stuff. But maybe not this particular one. So let's listen to it. David Wax Museum, Born with a Broken Heart.

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The Tallest Man on Earth with Bless You, Henry Street, the record. Alex Kuba, George Harrison from the classic All Things Must Pass. And, you know, it's amazing that Apple, you know, documentary about the Beatles, where he's just sort of plunking around on a bunch of songs, and Paul and John are like, yeah, whatever, George. And a lot of the songs ended up being the masterpiece we know as All Things Must Pass. And David Wax Museum at the top, caught live for Folk Alley in 2011, Born of the Broken Heart. Here on Folk Alley, Matt Riley here, and let's do Courtney Marie Andrews from the Loose Future record. These are the good old days.

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1: 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Here's just a taste of what we've added lately.

0: Young Blood from Ricky Lee Jones right there. Welcome into Folk Alley. How you doing? I'm Matt Riley. Emmylou Harris and Linda Ronstadt coming up a little bit later from that great Tucson Sessions record. Case Lang, Veers, Fairport Convention, Nickel Creek, all in the mix. And right now, Ali Farka Touré. This comes from the posthumous release Voyager. And this is a collection of just gems captured at various points throughout Ali's career. And so let's hear Safari.
1: Safari.

The Fox from Nickel Creek, going back to the year 2000. Yes, the future, the year 2000. Emmylou Harris and Linda Ronstadt from Western Wall, the Tucson Sessions, and Western Wall right there. Super cool record. Sparse, just feels like you're in the Southwest when you're listening to that record. Old Crow Medicine Show and Ali Farka Touré with Safari starting our set off here on Folk Alley. And we're member supported. 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So check it all out and become a new member. It's a cool thing to do, man. And how about some Swamp Dog? Swamp Dog, an amazing character. You should dig in on this dude if you haven't already. But worked with so many different people like Johnny Paycheck and also did funk and soul and everything. Sorry You Couldn't Make It from the Swamp Dog record. And John Prine helping out on Memories.

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The Trials of Cato and Swamp Dog with John Prine giving us memories at the top here on Folk Alley. And this is Case Lang Veers, Nico, KD, and Laura from 2016's self-titled record.

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The brothers known as the Cactus Blossoms, If Not For You. Great Dylan cover there from the EP of the same name. We also had Glenn Hansard, also in the Frames since Well Season. Gypsy Kings with Tierra Gitana and Case Lang and Beers starting our set off here on Folk Alley. And this is Elin Jewell talking about a little town in Nevada. And you might remember the name of this song from another song called I've Been Everywhere. You ever been to Winnemucca, Mac? And Get Behind the Wheel, the record from Elin Jewell, Winnemucca.

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0: 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Title track right there to the duo's 2012 debut, which was re-released in 2016. It's called Sun to Sun. Hey, thanks for listening. It's Folk Alley. It's member-supported music. I'm Elena C. Thanks for your company. And if you are a Folk Alley member, thanks for listening. Here's Joni Mitchell.
1: I've written a couple of new songs since you wrote here. 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

jam, grass, jam band, Instigators, Leftover Salmon here on Folk Alley. That's from their 2012 release, Aquatic Hitchhiker. If you have just one album from Leftover Salmon, I bet you it might be that one. That's called Gone for Long. Irish band Wee Banjo 3 in that set. Some musical virtuosity for you. You heard This Is Home. William Prince offering up a gorgeous song called Breathless. Tell you, I could listen to that guy all day long. And from a compilation album, Joni Mitchell Archive Volume 1, The Early Years, you heard a version of Urge for Going. Good music keeps on rolling here on Folk Alley, and the band Green Sky Bluegrass has a few reflections to share with you next. This is called Reverend.

performing as the Zozo Sisters. That's Linda Ronstadt and Anne Savoie from their album Adieu, False Heart. You heard Walk Away, Renee. Also on Folk Alley, musician Sonny War with Lucid Lucy. That's from a 2021 release called Simple Syrup. And the band Green Sky Bluegrass with a reflection about some personal sacrifices. Sometimes you make sacrifices for the good of others, and that's what that song's about. Green Sky Bluegrass with a song called Reverend. Hey, I mentioned exclusive sessions earlier this hour, and yeah, we have hundreds of them waiting for you to enjoy. In-studio performances, great interviews, beautiful videos, waiting for you on the sessions page at folkalley.com, also on our Folk Alley YouTube channel. This is from a session the Stray Birds did for us before they broke up back in 2016.

Canadian musician Taylor Ashton's been a part of a couple different bands, but that is from his debut solo album called The Romantic, which came out in 2020. A song called F.L.Y. Anais Mitchell on Folk Alley sharing two kids. William Bell in that set. Maybe you recognize the name William Bell. Sort of a soul legend, really. Back in 2016, he released an Americana-tinged record produced by John Leventhal. It's called This Is Where I Live. You heard Poison in the Well. And from the exclusive session the Stray Birds did for Folk Alley in 2016, you heard Hands of Man. You can check out the complete session from that now disbanded band, the Stray Birds, on the sessions page at folkalley.com. This is Brandi Clark singing Who You Thought I Was.

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1: 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Here's just a taste of what we've added lately.